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calling for Springfield A3. 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We need to continue coverage. 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We need 2 continued coverage. Next zone, 22.

0: Sam Rescue, Deerfield Valley Ambulance, respond on 101 Boyd Lane. You've heard a welfare check for an 83-year-old male. That's the Whittingham Rescue, Deerfield Valley Ambulance, 101 Boyd Lane. For a welfare check, 83-year-old male. Cross Street, Fuller Hill Road. Operate on 768, KCF 15, 2290. 90C4. 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

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UCF 4 and 5, 22, 24.

0: 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PCF 4 and 5, 2228.
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1: 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We're returning. You can show us off the quarters.

this is Swansea, Chester County Ambulance, respond to 37 Monadnock Highway, the Citco station, the vehicle that has struck the gas pump with a large fuel spill. That's Swansea, Chester County Ambulance, 37 Monadnock Highway, the Citco station, the vehicle that has struck the gas pump with a large fuel spill. Unknown injuries, operate on SAC 2, KCF 415, 2239.

Sandhill, 2080 Maple Ridge Road, Chester. 71-year-old male, cuts for breathing normally. Lift assist out of the tub, no injuries. 584 Chester Sandhill, 2080 Maple Ridge Road, Chester. 71-year-old male, cuts for breathing normally. Lift assist out of the tub, no injuries. Time to come, 24 to 1.

Daytona for Whiteingham. Respond 101 Boyd Lane. This is DVA on scene. That's Whiteingham to respond to 101 Boyd Lane. This is Deerfield Valley Ambulance on scene. KCF 415 2242. Four.

0: Universal Wilmington, responding to Whitingham, 101 Boyd Lane, this is Deerfield Valley Ambulance. That's Wilmington, responding to Whitingham, 101 Boyd Lane, this is Deerfield Valley Ambulance. Cross Street, Fuller Hill Road, KCF 415, 2244.
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Is he at 4 and 5, all units responding into Whitingham, you can return the quarters. 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Is he at 4 and 5, 2250?

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0: Peterborough Ambulance, respond to 46 Grove Street, Department number 2. Alpha Local 25 year old female.
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0: 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Alpha Local 25 year old female, have you seen her? 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
1: 31, 6 4 5.

of Peterborough Ambulance. There's about a 46 Grove Street, apartment number 2, alpha level call, 25-year-old female having a seizure. 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

Charlie 4, Windsor Ambulance. Responding 65 State Street, apartment 109 for a medical alarm activation, 82-year-old male, possible eye injury. Again, 4, Windsor Ambulance, responding 65 State Street, apartment 109. 82-year-old male, medical alarm activation, possible eye injury.

responding 2346.

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1: sir. I'm 2350.

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Respond to 91 Guilford Center Road, apartment 102, 560 Mayo, Aces. That's the Guilford Rescue, Rescue Division 1. 91 Guilford Center Road, apartment 102, 560 Mayo, Aces. ETF 523-55.

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That's a retone for the Guilford Rescue, 91 Guilford Center Road, apartment 102, 56-year-old male agent. ECF 415, 2359.

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0: 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Male seems to got sensation in chest and shortness of breath. Hanover Station 1. 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Timeout 0004.
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Sunset at Jamaica, Rescue. You respond to 261 Warden Road. 76-year-old female has pneumonia, difficulty breathing. Sunset at Jamaica, Rescue. You respond to 261 Warden Road. 76-year-old female, difficulty breathing. Has pneumonia. Operator on Stack 1. Case 980, 162.

Center rescuing Vision 2, respawn in Jamaica. 261 Warden Road, 36-year-old female, difficulty breathing, has pneumonia. Center rescuing Vision 2, respawn in Jamaica. 261 Warden Road, 36-year-old female, difficulty breathing, has pneumonia. Operator Attack 1, 153, 6245.

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0: I have an additional call that just came in, 30 Union Street, apartment number 1. 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

episode 4, it's Michael at A3, is responding to 30 Union Street for medical call. Need to repeat the number. 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Need 2 coverage. 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
0: Just received a call on Reservoir Road. I believe it may be number 73. Also check on the address. Female said the neighbors have some sort of a fire pit going out in the front yard. They were concerned they didn't have a permit.
1: We'll go back after and check the board before we respond out there. And you can show us off of the hospital at 0.5.
0: A3 off the hospital, 0.5 miles to Plain.

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0: DA 5. 5 is transporting 1 to Grace Cottage.
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1: 47 Rescue 1, go ahead.
0: 47 Rescue 1, I didn't have you signed on scene yet. And I do have Rescue K5 transporting, just want to make sure you have a message.
1: Copy. Rescuing K5 is transporting.
0: That's affirmative.

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0: Greasy. It's going to be number 73, the Old Duck Residence.
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1: 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They said it was on the front lawn.
2: That's 73. We'll be on scene.

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0: Homeowner was unaware that the fire had started in his tile. He's going to be monitoring it. Issued a burn permit for the evening. We're returning.
1: Homeowner is now aware and will be monitoring it as a burn permit. Returning 255.

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0: We'll be under control on scene. It's going to be two refusals clear returning.
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dispatched to Castleton Fire. This is a tone to respond to Hubbard and Forge, 154, Vermont Route 30, out of Castleton. It's going to be for a transformer fire, one out of the three blue, about 30 feet away from the building. Color shaded is still smoldering. Tone 638.

Waffle Ambulance. You're responding to 6 Main Street. Alpha Alpha call, 93-year-old female attacking. Repeating, coming for the Waffle Ambulance. You're responding to 6 Main Street, a 93-year-old female with back pain. Crossing to South Street, 658, 6845.

for Wilmington, 10 Bunnell Drive. 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Nothing obvious, no smoke. For Wilmington, 10 Bunnell Drive. Caller reporting is burning plastic odor. No smoke, nothing obvious. Nearest cross will be Smith Road, 701-PC415.

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Responding 705.

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County 84, you're responding. 708.

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Charlie Lane 4, 7-10.

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Grantham Squad, Lebanon Avenue. 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Timeout 0716.

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0: 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I put the subject's name into the CFS, and he also has a bench warrant out.

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1: Notice a trespass. 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Can you see if the bail commission is available?

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0: I assessed that tree on the lines on Route 12A near Townhouse Road. 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
1: Troy Ambulance responded, Troy 86, Quarry Road, Charlie level 60, correction, 56-year-old female chest pain. Repeating for the Fitzwilliam Troy Ambulance responded, Troy 86, Quarry Road, Charlie level 56-year-old female chest pain. Quarry Road runs off of Route 12, suffering 752, 855, 2215.

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0: 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We're responding to Elm Street.
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1: He's reporting from the health center, but he's still hospital.
2: Bravo will call 40-year-old female overdose on medication. Being told for the Alston ambulance, Walpole ambulance, respond to 391 Pratt Road. The garage department, Bravo will call 40-year-old female overdose on medication. 945, KK45.

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units of rescue, pull across position 2. This one at 57 Monroe Street. There's 70-year-old female passed out. She's now alert. Meeting, coming for you, Westminster Rescue, Golden Cross, Division 2. This one at 57 Monroe Street. 74-year-old female who had passed out. She is now alert. 1018, KJ415.

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Repeating, 4 Dotted Rescue, Church County Ambulance, 34 St. Nicholas Drive, Bravo Level, 83-year-old female fallen with facial injuries. Nearest cross is Carr Ave and Shed Hill Road, 1040, see a phone bus.

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down the airwalk. County A1 responding at Stoddard, 1042.

0: 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Go ahead. Patient conscious. Fine. Coming into town. Muscle dispatch, Springfield 83.
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the call to go home. 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And we're dispatched for Ludlow ambulance. Second call to go home. An 80-year-old male, pale, confused, low blood pressure, low oxygen. I mean, second call is temperature.

0: Bravo dispatch on the way two. Okay, guys. I want to test your take on Gil Hong Kong. 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

0: 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Floyd in fire. 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

Daytona City, Peter Ambulance, respond to 20 at Woodland Heights, Department 102, Delta Lima call, 67-year-old male vomiting blood. New operator on your local, cross street is Bengala Road, 74, KK415.

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Difficulty breathing. Timeout 10:57.

0: 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First alarm to respond. 593 Rockingham Road. 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

0: 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Upgrade to a second alarm. Number 593, Rockingham Road, building fire. 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

0: Mr. Ambulance, have we responded to a jail terrorist? Bobo is able to take it. Mr. Ambulance, have we responded to a jail terrorist in a medical emergency? Bobo is able to take it. Have your cancellation tone 1102.
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Arthur Rescue in Division 2. Respond to 461 Jackson Road, Unit 201. 86-year-old female, difficulty breathing. Repeating, phone for rescue in Division 2. On a 461 Grafton Road, Unit 201, 86-year-old female, difficulty breathing. 1102, KCF 15.

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0: 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Engine company to 593 Rockingham Road in Rockingham, the roadway in, for a second alarm building fire. Repeating the tone to Springfield, this is a general alarm. Engine company mutual aid to 593 Rockingham Road in Rockingham, the roadway in, for a second alarm building fire.
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0: Golden Cross 8-12. Golden Cross 8-12, you're responding. You're responding from Springfield. There, you have a patient with facial burn.
1: That is affirmative. We are responding from Springfield.
0: I call the Cross 8-12, you're from Springfield Hospital. Rockingham Command, 4-5, Rockingham Command. 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

0: 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Connecticut, at 415 Rockingham, ma'am. 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Cut yourself off, maybe you said negative.
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0: Windsor Sasquatch, Windsor Ambulance, respond to 871 Vermont Route 44 in West Windsor for heart problems. We have a 61-year-old male, believed to be conscious. He is having difficulty breathing, reporting sweat, feeling sweaty, believes he is having a heart attack. He is in a blue truck with Dana Electric written on the side at the construction zone near the Brownfield Butcher and Pantry. This is Sasquatch, Windsor Ambulance, respond to 871 Vermont Route 44 in West Windsor for heart problems. 61-year-old male, believed to be conscious, is having difficulty breathing, reporting that he is sweaty, believes he's having a heart attack. He is in a blue truck with Dana Electric written on the side at the end of Brown's Heartland Road near the Brownville Butcher and Pantry. Cover your tone, 1151.
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West Windsor Fast Flight 18 to Hartford Dispatch. West Windsor 18, 871. Terminus. I am on site and nobody's here. You're on scene advising nobody is there at 1158.

0: West Windsor Fast Squad 18, needing details of position.
1: Windsor Fast Squad 18, call came in third party. Wife reported that her husband is at the construction site near 871 Vermont Route 44. He's in a blue truck with Dana Electric written on the side.
2: Twenty-four,

0: 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Am I back up?
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0: It's going to be at the start of Harlan Brownsville Road, opposite the Memorial Hall.
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0: We've made contact with the patient. 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
1: Make contact with the patient. 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

Just on a 13 some and a half, unit number 9, a 60-year-old male, altered mental status. Being coming for the interim ambulance. Respond to 13 Summit Ave, unit number 9. 60-year-old male, altered mental status. 407, KF15.

Thomas Ford, the interim ambulance. Respond to 13 Summit Ave, unit number 9. 6-year-old male, altered mental status. Operate on 752, cross street is Fairview Street. KC 405, 1208.

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0: Do you have any update on the possible location of this patient for the agency assist?
1: Information that she's next to the Cumberland Farm, sitting on a walker. She has red hair.
0: Received. We'll be en route to that location.
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Repeating 4, Rescuing Division 2, Respondent Townsend, 461 Grafton Road, Valley Cares, room 201, 88-year-old male with low O2. Ears crossed will be over Hill Road, 1248, 2215.

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Next gate 3, you're responding. 1249.

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0: Tony 4, Boulder South, Union 2. Respond to 45, Rockingham Street in Bell Falls. 61-year-old female in the room at the hospital. Repeating Tony 4, Boulder Cross, Division 2. Respond to Bell Falls, 45, Rockingham Street. 61-year-old female in need of mental health eval.
1: 453-6845.
0: 453-6845.
1: 415, Rockingham Command.
0: Go ahead.
1: Release, Golden 5-812 for that incident.
0: Rockingham Command, Golden Cross 812 will be taken at 1253.
2: 415, Golden Cross 84.
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1: 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You can have A-12 in service for the coverage for the area.
0: Golden Cross A-4, be taking the call. The caller did not get an apartment number. They advised it was just the canal side.

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0: 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Yes, sir. 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
0: Respondent Deering, 275 Longwoods Road, Unit B as in boy, have a 1-year-old male with burns from hot water. Repeating for Andrew Randolph, second call. Respondent Deering, 275 Longwoods Road, Unit B as in boy, have a 1-year-old male with burns from hot water. Your response will be Fishing Game Road, 1308, see if you're 415.
1: Weather 2 Campfire Golden Crush, ask to respond to 863 Upper Falls Road in Perkinsville for a diabetic 72-year-old male who is currently unconscious, however breathing, groaning, and rolling around on the floor. 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Again, please respond 863 Upper Falls Road for a diabetic 72-year-old male who is unconscious at this time. He is breathing. Blood sugar level sensor is reading 45. He is groaning and rolling around on the floor. Time your tone at 1309.

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1: Appreciate, thank you. Golden Cross 85, do you copy?
2: Upper dispatch from Golden Cross, we heard part of the message. Could you repeat it?
1: They are grading Upper Falls Road, so it's going to be a bit rough.
2: Received, they are grading Upper Falls Road, thank you.
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2: Just 85. Received, we'll come in from the Perkinsville side, thank you.
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radio fire. Still alarm. 47, Meadow Lane in Enfield. Propane smell in Sud House. Enfield fire. Still alarm. 47, Meadow Lane in Enfield. Propane smell in Sud House. 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
0: 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I find a line over angle to take your call.
2: Alright, 2-A-1, just confirming you overheard Concord fire alarm. Bring up a Hillsborough ambulance for that one.
0: Hold time.
2: Alright, 2-A-1 will show you canceled. 1360. 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

0: fire. Still alarm. 47, Meadow Lane in Enfield. Propane spill in Sudhouse. Enfield fire. Still alarm. 47, Meadow Lane in Enfield. Propane spill in Sudhouse. Timeout 1319.
1: Update Golden Cross. Jason Fletcher at this time is 78. He's coming around.
2: Calls for Richmond. Respond the area 27 Morgan Road. Tree and wires down across the roadway. Reading for Richmond. 27 Morgan Road. Tree and wires down across the roadway. Air's cross will be Fitzwilliam Road, 1320, case of 45.
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0: 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Enfield fire. Still alarm. 47 Meadow Lane in Enfield. Canaan Mutual Aid propane spill in Sud House. Canaan fire. Enfield fire. Still alarm. Meadow Lane in Enfield. 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Timeout 1325.
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I have a 1 hour ETA. They'll call us back if they can find a closer crew. Do you want to have it 1335?

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0: 54 and 5, 54 and 2, been cleared from lower fog, clear test.
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0: Clear Springfield Hospital, returning 1415.

Coming through Walpole, responding near County Road at Prospect Hill Road for a possible vehicle fire. Repeating, coming through Walpole, responding near County Road at Prospect Hill Road for a possible vehicle fire. This operator on TAC 1, keep getting more than 5 14.

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1: Yeah, I was looking for Trixie, but that's all right. You just relay a message to Trixie, just let her know that there's a water main break on Commonwealth, and it's going to affect Commonwealth, Wilmot Drive, and some of Cutler Drive, in case she starts getting phone calls.
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2: 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How far down is the water main break?
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54 engine

Aerosol Rescue, Jefferson County Ambulance, 176 Main Street, Bravo Level 60, female falling, minor facial injuries. Meeting for Harrisville Rescue, Church County Ambulance, 176 Main Street, Bravo Level, 60-year-old female fallen, minor facial injuries. Here's Crosby, Scatuity Road, 1434, Kiss Influenza.

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Nearest cross will be Skituitsky Road, 1435, is he a foreign fighter?

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1: Go ahead.
0: I'm being told by the caller that you may have some issues getting to her on the bike path. You're going to have to kind of navigate that path.
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Respond in 411 area, the officer respond in 11 area. 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Operator on 11 area, channel 2. 1469, AFA, no.

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In London Area, number 38, Vermont Route 11. 54-year-old female chest pain, nausea. 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
1: I haven't heard from anybody. 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I already know if that doesn't work, then I'm afraid we're going to have to go to mutual aid, because I've called some members and no one seems to be available. Let's do it one more shot.
0: Legendary 947 requesting additional recon. If nothing heard, we'll go mutual aid. 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Third recon from Legendary ambulance. 38 Vermont Route 11. 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You're suffering under channel 2. 1511. 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

400 to 405. Got a gentleman that called asking for extra patrol, especially now school buses will be coming through. He's on Upper Lover's Lane. Stated some vehicles just went through, even with the construction, and were speeding through.

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0: 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Repeating, Golden Cross Division 2, 7 Church Place, in Bellows Falls. Female subject needs to be checked after a domestic. PD is on the scene. Nearest cross will be School Street, 1534, case of 4 Cross.
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Automatic fire alarm. 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Automatic fire alarm. Nearest cross will be Crosstown Road. 1604, KCF 1-7.

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0: 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Gotta meet you. 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

an ambulance. Medical call out to level 4, Silkway in Canaan. 86-year-old male fell. Possible injured head. 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

Dispatch of Benson, first responses of the tone to respond to 5306 Stage Road in Benson. 21-year-old female, 14 weeks pregnant. Her vision is going in and out. She's dizzy, pain in her stomach, and her right arm is numb. Time of tone, 16:30.

level 7, Wilkes Barre Road in Hanover. Skip out. 19-year-old now. Allergic reaction. Given 1AB. Hanover Station 1. Medical call Charlie level 7, Wilkes Barre Road in Hanover. Skip out. 19-year-old now. Allergic reaction. Given 1AB. 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
0: We're arriving.

State has best event to first response. 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Pain in the stomach, dizzy, and her right arm is numb. Tom Tone, 1637.

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0: for Windsor 4.
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0: will be en route to Mount of Stepney for a BLS emergent transfer to Dartmouth.
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0: 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A4 arrived, Mount Scudney.
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0: 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They left and headed towards Springfield Road.
1: 10-5, did you get 20 info?
0: That would be negative.
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Marlboro, Chester County Ambulance, respond 2660 Road. Patient will be located up the dirt road next to the house, Delta will call. 87-year-old male, not aware, partial finger amputation. Repeating tone is for Marlboro. Chester County Ambulance, respond to 2660 Street. Patient will be located up the dirt road next to the house. Delta will call. 87-year-old male, not aware, partial finger amputation. Operate on 752, nearest cross street is Jaffe Road.

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Passing of former Chief Michael D. Monet. Mike joined the Cornish Fire Department in 1973 and served as chief from 1991 through 1996. He was an enthusiastic fundraiser for the Cornish Fire Association and had a lot of fun to work with. Funeral service will be at Edminster Cemetery Saturday, May 23rd, 2026 at 1100. Fire personnel attending should be at the cemetery in uniform at 10:30. For all others attending, dress is casual. A reception will follow the Cornish Flat Fire Station. We'll miss you, Mike. Rest easy. We'll keep track of things from here. Chester, there is no training. The time for your Monday night test tones is 1723.

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Stand by. This is your Monday night test zone. And they were test zones only. There are no trainings, no announcements. 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

known as Gutney Repeater Association's the preceding tones were test tones only. You have one announcement. The Cornish Fire Department regrets to announce the passing of former Chief Michael D. Monet. Mike joined the Cornish Fire Department in 1973 and served as chief from 1991 through 1996. He was an enthusiastic fundraiser for the Cornish Fire Association and a lot of fun to work with. Funeral service will be at the Edminster Cemetery Saturday, May 23rd, 2026 at 1100. Fire personnel attending should be at the cemetery in uniform at 10:30. For all others attending, dress is casual. The reception will follow at the Cornish Flat Fire Station. We'll miss you, Mike. Rest easy. We'll keep track of things from here. There are no trainings. Time your Monday night test tones at the Mount Scuddy Repeater Association at 1727.

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Bagtown, Trent 41, 20, clear return. Flight 17.

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McCaffrey ambulance. Responder number 2, North Street, apartment 206. Delta level call, 67-year-old female, not alert, has fallen, does have a leg infection. That's for the McCaffrey ambulance. Responder number 2, North Street. Apartment 206, Delta level call, 67-year-old female, not alert, has fallen, has a leg infection. It's operating on 752. It's your 45, 1805.

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Back in 1850. One time.

0: Bradford fire. Still alarmed. Mile marker 102.0 northbound. Interstate 91 in Newbury. Mile marker 102.0 northbound. Vehicle fire. Bradford fire. Still alarmed. Mile marker 102.0 northbound. Interstate 91 in Newbury. Mile marker 102.0 northbound. Vehicle fire. Timebound 1812.
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0: 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Extensive overhaul. And I don't know if you copied my last transmission, but I-91 is completely shut down.
1: Fire both out. And copy 91 is completely shut down.
2: Four in course.
1: Four is in course at 1834.

Guns for Gold across Claremont Fire. Their sweet spot to 44. That's 44 4th Street. First seal alarm sounding in the residence. Again, Guns for Gold across in Claremont Fire. Their sweet spot to 44. That's 44 4th Street. First seal alarm sounding in the house. 1838.

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Bradford Town Squad, Upper Valley Ambulance, Medical Call, 194 Wake River Road in Bradford. 82-year-old female was unconscious, now is conscious breathing. 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
1: Fairleigh Chief.
0: Do we know if the power lines are crossing Route 5 having closed down?
1: Fairleigh Chief, I know that ambulance 45 is just southbound lane is locked. I'm sorry, the wires are crossing. Over the next semi. And over the upper valley, ambulance 4.

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0: Can you notify Vermont AOGCs and have them respond up here to attest the road?
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Charlie 210, over. 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I'll be taking command.

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Go ahead, Chief. Ambulance, pull into the southbound lane, please.

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Female subject with arm laceration. Repeating, Tunis for Golden Cross, Division 1, respondent Charles Town, 2 Claremont Road, the Charles Town Police Department. Female subject with arm laceration. 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